like it was built in one day. You can watch the humans try to run. Oh look, there's a rape machine. I'd go outside if it looked the other way. You wouldn't believe the things they do.

0: Adnani from Saudi Arabia.
1: That's right.
0: Welcome to Amsterdam. Tell me, why do I have to play Wasteland by Ali and Fila?
2: Okay, thank you, Armin Rubin, for giving me this chance to talk for A Surface for Dreamers. Wasteland by Ali and Fila, it's been the title of our friend reunion. So our friends, they live, we don't live in the same city. Everyone is scattered around the world. But every time we gather in a place, this song and the melody in it, it fits the vibe.
0: Really?
2: It is.
0: So every time you guys come together for the special celebration, you play this track?
2: This track.
0: This one. Wow. All right. I love this track, but I never listened to it in that way, that it's that special. So it's very good to know. Thank you very much for being in the studio. Here it is, Ali and Fila and James Diamond. This is Wasteland, especially for Anas Adnani from Saudi Arabia. Thank you so much.
2: Thank you.

0: And the Mega Madness we're referring to here is Gremlins Mega Madness. This is sung by Michael Cimbello and written by Jerry Goldsmith, who did a lot of science fiction soundtracks, as you might recall, Star Trek Planet of the Apes. This is the song playing in Doris Tavern when hell breaks loose.
1: It's me, Billy Pelter, Zach Galligan from Gremlins 1 and 2. Listen to Star Trek's movie music, and are you ready for this? Gremlins. Check it out, people. Talk to you soon.

8 arms. Now, what's got 8 arms? Well, there are several possibilities. This one is by a group called the Goon Squad, and obviously from the movie The Goonies, that Spielberg Donner thing. And this is referring, one, of course, to the boys in the gang, but also to an octopus. A mechanical octopus scene was in fact cut from that movie because, well, the mechanical octopus just didn't cut it. So they kind of scrapped the whole thing, and the song got lost forever. Well, almost. It's somewhere in the background still, but this is probably the first time anybody has heard that on the radio, and this is on Star Trek. This is what we are all about. Next. It's Sometimes the Good Guys Finish First. Pat Benatar does this number on the soundtrack to The Secret of My Success, which is a Michael J. Fox movie set in New York about a small town boy gone yuppie but stayed nice. The most memorable piece of soundtrack from this one is actually Oh Yeah by the group Yellow. But, you know, we're not doing the mainstream stuff here, so we're playing something else. This is Sometimes the Good Guys Finish First.

0: So, you're probably asking yourself, which weatherman are we referring to here? Well, a very special one, Bill Murray from Groundhog Day in this case, where, as you might remember, he does actually play a weatherman, but the song that people usually remember from that movie is I Got You, Babe by Sonny and Cher, because obviously that's the one that gets played over and over again on that alarm clock every morning he wakes up to the same day. But of course, it's rather fitting to have a title song like that. It's just a pity that it gets lost that way.
1: Hey, Bill! Ask Preston! Ask Choir! And this is Ted! Theodore! Logan! And we are Wild Stayin'!
2: And the Normalists.

0: dead. Whoa. The warrior, you're dead. It's the Grim Reaper, dude. Oh,
1: how's it hanging, Devil?
0: We gotta get back to the babes. Ten we can't. Dead, dude. We gotta start the losses. We gotta try. But how? Melvin.
2: They melvined me.

0: most important, do not do your homework without wearing headphones.
1: Catch you later, Bill and Ted!
2: So we stayed in time travel land. This was the Reaper Rap by the master himself, Steve Vai, from Bill and Ted's Bogus Journey. That was the second Bill and Ted movie. They don't actually only meet the Reaper, they physically die in this movie. Go figure. And they do die in a famous location too, from Star Trek Arena, but that's a different story. I'm not going to tell.

Well, easily the biggest act on this show. This is Billy Joel with the title song to the movie Easy Money, a film with Rodney Dangerfield from Natural Born Killers, Little Nicky, Satan Jr., as they call him in German, and Caddyshack, which was never very big here in Germany. And Joe Pesci, What Leo Wants, Leo Gets on Lethal Weapon. You probably remember this guy.

You are listening to Star Treks, where we play songs like this one. The songs you usually don't get to hear on the radio when you hear movie songs. Now, the funny thing about this one is, let me tell you what this is and what this isn't. This isn't Shirley Bassey and this isn't Goldfinger. Obviously not. This was the title song of The Life of Brian by the Monty Pythons, and it was obviously meant to sound like this. But once again, usually when you play a song from The Life of Brian, you play Always Look at the Bright Side of Life, and this is what we're trying not to do on this show. So, coming up next, this is from a movie that was written and directed by Tom Hanks, the very same, and the movie is about a band that tries to be a little bit like the Beatles, and they call themselves The Wonders, and the biggest hit that they have is a song called That Thing You Do that was written exclusively for the movie, and that's what I'm gonna play you next. Have fun!

0: Thank you. And now for something completely different. We're going back to Great Britain. In fact, we're going to, not the real Great Britain, but people imagine it to be like in Hollywood movies. Coming up next is a double feature with music from Austin Powers movies, or films, as the British like to put it. The first one is a cover version of Just the Two of Us, which refers to Mini-Me, the clone of Dr. Evil. We have to be sure about putting the word doctor in there, because he didn't spend 6 years in Evil Medical School to be called Mister. This is from The Spy Who Shagged Me. I like that title. And coming up after that is a song called BBC, which obviously refers to the British Broadcasting Service. Once again, from Austin Powers, the very first movie, by a band called Ming Tea. And obviously, once again, I'm being Captain Obvious now. Tea is another British institution, and I suppose that's why they call themselves that. But enough talking, let's just play the songs, shall we?
1: This is a very sensitive

That's something for singing along. Ah-ee-ah-ee-ah. Not too hard to remember those lyrics, right? And this was from Inner Space, a movie by Joe Dante, another 80s movie, in fact. Inner Space, which was heavily influenced by Fantastic Journey, or was it Fantastic Voyage? Gee, I keep confusing the two of those. Anyway, the German title is also interesting, because in German they call this movie Die Reise ins Ich, which would translate as The Journey into Yourself, which in fact is slightly misleading. You know, I could write a book about how they try to translate titles and mess it up completely. Now, a famous 80s act called Oingo Boingo, starring Danny Elfman, who went on to do all Tim Burton movie soundtracks, including Nightmare Before Christmas, where he sings in the original voice of Jack Skellington. The song Stay that we're going to play right here appears only in the director's cut of Donnie Darko, as do many others, for which Richard Kelly, the director, could not afford the licensing rights when he first came out with the independent movie at that time. But, well, this is what you got us for. Star Trek's, we're playing the song

going to horror country. In fact, we're going to a place called the Pet Cemetery. This is a rare cover version I once picked up in Vienna by a band called The Bates Unlimited. Again, actually probably referring to the Bates Motel from Psycho. A cover of the Ramones soundtrack, the title song for Pet Cemetery, which is obviously... Oh, I'm using that word too much. Well, anyway, a movie based on a novel by Stephen King. And, well, obviously... Ha ha ha. No, I shouldn't be doing that. Here's the song.

Believe it or not, you have reached the end of episode 71 of Star Treks. But don't be sad, there's more where this one came from. As always, you can tune in again next month. There's also going to be reruns and, of course, a chance of getting your song played here. If you want to make a request, write me an email to doc@hillvalley.de. 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Look me up on Instagram, where I'm WeezKid, that's WESEKID, or try the bilingual answering machine, German and English. In Germany, that's country code +49, then area code 9129, and the number is 1419723. That's 0912914197 23 if you're already in Germany. I'm signing off for today, but this is not the end. Bye-bye.

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1: David Crockett, King of the Wild Frontier.

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0: quite hard to find sausages in the frying pan. He also had that extraordinary hat. Remember that hat? Made out of some sort of animal. Raccoon, I think. Stripey. Sort of stripey. I remember singing this song when I was very little. Sort of stripey tail on his hat. Very, very strange look.
1: The one and only Tim Curry doing The Ballad of Davy Crockett. You might remember that from Back to the Future, but also, of course, elsewhere again. We're going to continue with a request by Jörn from Buttenheim. Now, him being a regular listener, he knows that I usually avoid playing Ghostbusters Like the Plague, because I guess that's what everybody else plays when they have a movie-themed radio show on. So it's become a little of a running gag, really, like me trying not to play Ghostbusters, but still playing Ghostbusters in one way or the other, or at least something from Ghostbusters. Now, Jörn requested a mashup by Mark Jones, which is called Push My Hot Freedom, but of course you will recognize as based on the Ghostbusters theme by Ray Parker Jr. After that, I'm going to play you the 16-bit version of Inagada De Vida, once again a classic that was on many movies, such as Freddy's Dead, The Final Nightmare. And 16-bit, of course, refers to the Amiga computer, which was used in the making of that song, allegedly. If you too have a request to make, send it to doc@hillvalley.de. 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

Thanks, Ray. Ray Horton, the real voice of Milli Vanilli, with a cover of Hungry Eyes from Dirty Dancing. Now, if you were hanging around Rockin' Radio Die Kneipe in Nuremberg, you might even have met the guy. Sadly, the pub doesn't exist anymore, but Rockin' Radio is still around, alive and kicking, just like yours truly here. Next up, it's Splash Band with a cover of the title song of Escape from New York. And since this is all about Snake Plissken, the German title was Die Klapperschlange, the rattlesnake. Although I believe he really uses a cobra as his trademark. Well, what the hey. After that, a great cover of I Walk the Line, of course also in a movie with the same title, by the band Live. And then it's a little parody of Coolio's Gangster's Paradise called Amish Paradise by Weird Al Yankovic, another one of my all-time favorites whom I try to sneak into every other show. The original, by the way, was from the movie Dangerous Minds.

Oh, well, now it's getting closer to October, and October is Halloween time, so I'm going to play you something from The Nightmare Before Christmas, another one of my favorites. This time it's Korn's cover of Kidnap the Sandy Claws, punk style. And then I got, like, room for one more song, so I'm going to play you Army of Lovers version of Let the Sunshine In from Hair, the musical and the movie, of course. But first, get ready for a nightmare before Christmas.

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1: Well, thank you for listening to episode 45 of Star Treks, hosted by Jörg Wese. I've said it before and I'll say it again. 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Well, that's it for today. Y'all have a nice one now, and do tune in again for another episode of Star Treks, right here. Thanks and bye-bye.

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